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1: And you're in the mix.
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1: Drop that beat.

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That in love with sucking, that got strong knees. 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I'm nothing like your real life, I'm having butts. 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

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And I be sliding around with the bananas like a orangutan. And I be sliding around with that like a stud dude. And if it's up, then it's stuck. From the deuce, jump on the foe. Enterprise Park somewhere you can't go. That's a rule.

Okay, so there is a small catch. In order to win anything on Hot 975, you must have a Nevada ID, my people. 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I have a family four-pack to Six Flags Hurricane Harbor. Do you know how much these tickets are? With the resort fees, the taxes, and all that good stuff, we are saving you a pretty penny right here. If you want it, this is what you have to do. 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The ultimate summer experience is happening. Marks is on the ones and twos. Of course, we are sponsored by Hardeen Premium Cannabis Dispensary. Keep out of reach of children. It's for adults 21 years of age or older, but everybody can turn up at Six Flags. You want it?

0: 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I change up my like I change my clothes. The hood winning, I'm up in the skull.
1: You wanna hang with some bad kids or whatever?

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1: Oh, that's so cute. Did they house smell like mothballs, though?
0: I don't remember.
1: I love going to my granny house, but I always be like, why it smell like that here?
0: Right.
1: Well, do you have any children of your own?
0: I do.
1: Okay, so you guys are going to have the ultimate summer experience. Caller 19, go.
0: Yes! Thank you. We've been wanting to go forever, but it's just never

0: let it clap. Ride this view while you sit on my lap.
1: Yeah.
0: Spread them cheeks, let me see that.
1: Spread it. You know what I'm saying? You know.
0: Suck that thing till your throat gets sore.
1: Yeah.
0: Bend it on down, put your face on the floor.
1: Me like that. You know what I'm saying?
0: High freak with the word.
1: Let's go.

just popped a G around three. 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She wants some more. 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Yeah, she ride it like a slope. 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That little would hit and I had to get up in it twice. Yeah, that twice is nice. Cut those life familiar. We a rearrange your life.

to my nerves. I done gave mine away. But you know you have 4 chances to win all throughout the week. Your next chance is after 7 o'clock with the Rockstar DJ D-Money. Right now is your chance to celebrate them bullheaded Tauruses. Happy birthday to funny woman Tina Fey. She turns 56. New Jersey housewife Teresa Giudice? You know the one who shook the table and went to

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Happy birthday to all the Tauruses. If it's your 21st birthday, you know what to do. Head over to 2900 East Desert Inn. That's Hardeen Premium Cannabis Dispensary. They're going to give you an entire eighth for one penny. And that's all because you're officially an adult now. So welcome to the club. Bills due. All right. I just have to put that out there. Mark.

0: and Glorilla. I heard 21 was her baby daddy, but he won't even post her.
1: Is that true?
0: I don't know.
1: What is true, though, is Hardeen Premium Cannabis Dispensary is the number one dispensary in Las Vegas. Tell them K Classic at Hot 975 sent you. Just make sure you keep out of reach of children. It's for adults 21 years of age or older. Mark's got the fresh cut. The waves is waving. Do you have any summer plans, sir? What you doing this summer? I know you working, DJing all over the town. You getting out of town, though?
2: Oh, yeah.
1: Where you going? You ain't tell. Hold on, now. You ain't tell me. All right, well, listen, you can follow my guy on all of his adventures. Where can they find you, Marks?
2: Yeah, that's Marks Made It. That's M-A-R-X Made It.

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1: Couple of crashes on the Beltway 215 eastbound at Valley Verde, 215 east at Rainbow. You're backed up Interstate 15 north at Lake Mead, 11 south at Martin Luther King. Watch for accidents southbound Boulder Highway at Desert Inn, 11 north at Craig, 215 west at Stephanie, and expect heavy volumes southbound Las Vegas Boulevard at Civic Center. Now you're up to date with on-time traffic.
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0: At the house with it, watching sinners.
1: Who you with?
0: On the couch with my favorite sinner. I was about to, but you convinced us. 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Even

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morning, the ultimate summer escape. 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It could be Universal Studios. 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It could be Six Flags, Sesame Place. We got everything you need to kick your summer off right. It all starts tomorrow morning right here at 7:10.

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2: 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I don't do none of that.
1: Getting you caught up to the latest gossip. 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
3: Neo was once the clean-cut boy of R&B. Well, fast forward some years later, now he is the F-boy of R&B. This man has been married twice, and he has gotten a divorce twice due to infidelity. He said after his last marriage to Crystal that he promised himself he would never lie again after 8 years of lies and infidelity with her. He is now a proud polyamorous poppy who lives in the same house with three of his girlfriends and all of their children. I love an honest man. Even if you don't have anything honest to say, at least live in your truth. And he does just that. And I think it's good for him, but I do kind of put myself in the place of the kids and think about, like, man, if I was with my mama and last year it was me and her in our apartment, and now this year we living with me, her, her new boyfriend, his two other girlfriends, and all them kids, I don't know. But I am not here to judge, although Neo says he feels very judged. He claims to have lost several brand deals because companies don't want to get behind his polyamorous lifestyle. And he said that he's very disappointed because they will get behind domestic violence abusers. Oof, I kind of feel that one. But what I feel even more is the rest of that Michael Jackson movie, because clearly they left off with him just smiling and cheesing. I'm like, there is more to the story. And we could have the sequel as early as February of next year. I'll keep you posted on KVegas.com. If you want to win, stay right there. 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
0: For that part. 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
2: 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Super covered. All right, hold tight. The summer getaways on the way. Plus, your night show loaded. It's on the ride. You know what it is. Monday. Let's get through the week.

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7: The Las Vegas Aces blew a 17-point lead in the fourth quarter yesterday at Atlanta, but rallied with a Chelsea Gray bucket with 3.6 seconds remaining to beat the Dream 85-84. They'll get a break this week in their schedule before returning to their home court on Saturday to host the LA Sparks and hoist another championship banner into the rafters at Michelob Ultra Arena. The Vegas Golden Knights powered through the first two rounds of the Stanley Cup playoffs. Now they face their biggest test of the postseason this week when they go up against the President's Trophy winning Colorado Avalanche. Games 1 and 2 will be in Colorado Wednesday and Friday respectively. The series shifts back to the Fortress on Sunday. We've got pro baseball in Summerlin this week after the Las Vegas Aviators return from Reno where they split a six-game series with the Aces. The Albuquerque Isotopes, AAA affiliate of the Colorado Rockies, come to Las Vegas Ballpark starting tomorrow.
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3: Shake that like you out of control. That thing for your focus for. Bend it on down, put your face on the floor. That to your legs can't stand. High freak with the word in the hand.

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D-Money 975-320-5834. Shout out to the class of 2026. You made it. And hey, summertime is upon us. And 97.5 is your plug to get hooked up with the hottest amusement parks in the country that we can get you hooked up to go check out. All right. Know you wanted to make some summer plans. Well, we got you around here. SeaWorld, Six Flags, Magic Mountain, Hurricane Harbor, Legoland, Universal Studios, Hollywood, so much more. Sesame Place. I'm just saying, I know you wanted to do something with the kids. Keep your radio locked right here because I got you winning on the way. Plus those Mortal Kombat movie passes. You want to see that movie? I'll get you hooked up with that too. All right. Shout out to Request. Night Show News at 7:40. And I'll do your question tonight at 8:20 on a Monday. Hold tight. That's going to get you hooked up real soon. All right. Drizzy Drake, y'all like those new albums? Throwing it back right now. This is Hot 97.5 D-Buddy. It's on your

ultimate summer escape. You never know. It could be Universal Studios. It could be Legoland. It could be Six Flags, Sesame Place. We got everything you need to kick your summer off right. It all starts tomorrow morning right here at 17.

0: to 834. That Bossman D-Lo's on your radio. What's going on?
1: What's happening?
2: What's up?
3: Oh, you trying to get outside, huh?
1: I'm trying to be outside.
3: Needed something to do with the kids this summer, right?
1: Yeah, do you hear the one in the background just yelling?
3: Yeah, they need to go somewhere.
1: They need to go somewhere for sure.
3: We got your plug, okay? All the hottest theme parks. I'll let you know when I'm giving out some passes real soon, all right?
1: Oh, for sure. Thank you.
4: Hi.
3: You're trying to get the ultimate summer escape, huh?
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3: Hey, you trying to figure out what to do with these kids this summer, right?
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3: We are your plug right here. We got theme park tickets on the way. I'll let you know which park and when in a few minutes, all right?
4: All right. So just stay tuned.
3: Girl, you a genius. 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
4: All right, thank you.
3: Let's don't forget, your night show news is on the way. 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
13: You was watching a movie the other day, and you seen the dog on TV. You thought it was the radio, but it wasn't. 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
1: Who you with?
0: On the couch with my favorite sinner. I was about to, but you convinced us. Should I decorate her walls or log off to Pinterest? 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Even if I

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1: All right, Vegas, time for your night show news on this Monday, May the 18th. Congratulations to Lotto, whose real name is Alyssa Steffen. She announced that she gave birth to the first child. All right, after months of speculation, the Grammy-nominated artist confirmed that 21 Savage was definitely the father of the baby, which we all kind of figured. She shared the exciting news on social media while sharing footage from throughout the pregnancy, including clips of 21 Savage. The video ended with audio of Lotto giving birth at the hospital and people in the room telling her to push, all right? She also said that, hey, she's going to start charging $1 million a show because right now she doesn't feel like leaving the house. And looking like another restaurant is closing, the popular downtown spot known as Heart Attack Grill. They will be shuttering their doors in the Neonopolis. They say they're closing. They're not going to renew their lease, citing the cost across Las Vegas. The owner posted a message saying that the changing landscape and corporate greed has priced the middle class person out of the opportunity of visiting Las Vegas. So the world famed Heart Attack Grill downtown will be officially shutting their doors. And that's your Night Show News on this Monday, May 18th. Stay tuned. Vegas Hour number 2 is coming up. I got those Mortal Kombat passes, and we'll do your question of the night. Plus, don't forget the Summer Ultimate Experience. I got your chance to go to one of these dope theme parks that is coming up soon. All right, this is Hot 97.5. D-Money, your night show. 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
3: The Vegas Golden Knights powered through the first two rounds of the Stanley Cup playoffs. Now they face their biggest test of the postseason this week when they go up against the President's Trophy winning Colorado Avalanche. Games 1 and 2 will be in Colorado Wednesday and Friday, respectively. The series shifts back to the Fortress on Sunday. We've got pro baseball in Summerlin this week after the Las Vegas Aviators return from Reno, where they split a six-game series with the Aces. The Albuquerque Isotopes, AAA affiliate of the Colorado Rockies, come to Las Vegas Ballpark starting tomorrow. The Las Vegas Aces blew a 17-point lead in the fourth quarter yesterday at Atlanta, but rallied with a Chelsea Gray bucket with 3.6 seconds remaining to beat the Dream 85-84. They'll get a break this week in their schedule before returning to their home court on Saturday to host the LA Sparks and hoist another championship banner into the rafters at Michelob Ultra Arena.
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4: Let's get it. Turn up. Drop some of that new ish.

SeaWorld San Diego. Getting inside your takeoff mix after 9 o'clock. All right, so make sure you keep your radio locked right here. Family Four back to SeaWorld San Diego. Hey, look, I don't care how hot it is in Vegas. San Diego will always have that nice weather right by the ocean. Shamu is, I mean, hey, you might actually get to go down there and they might have one of their summer concerts here. It might be Shamu and Ying Yang.

Yeah. I tried to show him. Yeah. 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

0: look at you trying to take the whole squad. I got tickets to SeaWorld. How does that sound?
1: That sounds wonderful.
0: What was you going to do with the kids this summer?
1: I wasn't going to do nothing but sit down. We're going to go to the beach in Cali.
0: So not only y'all going to Cali, you try to go to SeaWorld too, right?
1: Of course.
0: I bet you are. 320-5834. Do decide you take our mix after 9 o'clock. And these Mortal Kombat 2 passes, those are coming up in a few minutes, okay? Stay tuned. I'll get you passes to go check out the movie in a few minutes with your question of the night right now. Latest from Chris Brown. It's called Obvious. Obviously, we are taking care of your summer. The ultimate summer escape. 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Keep it locked.

you know we got to talk about it in the city, all right? Tap in. Now, you know, we got the ultimate summer escape going on right here on Hot 97.5. Tickets to the biggest, hottest theme parks all summer long. Getting you laced with those right here just for listening to your station. Question tonight on a Monday, speaking of talking about kids, I want to know, what's the most outlandish, craziest, over-the-top thing you ever did just to make your kids happy, all right? I was in line this past Saturday. Yeah, I was with y'all at Five Below trying to get that little dumpling thing, and I didn't know that I was going to be in a line like I was going to the club or trying to ride one of these theme park rides and finna burn up for 2 hours for a dumpling. All right, Vegas, tap in. That's my question tonight on a Monday. What's the most craziest, outlandish, wildest thing you've ever done just to make your kids happy? Holla at your boy, Hot 97.5. I want to know.

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3: You was watching a movie the other day, and you seen the dog on TV. You thought it was the radio, but it wasn't. It was TV.

0: Happy, what's up?
1: Chilling, man. What's up with you?
0: None. Hey, what's the most outlandish thing you've ever done for your kids to make them happy?
1: Probably, like, take them to Disneyland and get the hotel room, you know, like, all the way in Florida, maybe, you know?
0: Oh, damn, you went way out to Florida? Y'all went to Disney World?
1: Yeah, man.
0: Oh, you balling.
1: Yeah, that was only one time.
0: He said that's one time balling. Thing.
1: That was
0: yeah.
1: only one time. Ballers go all the time. We only went one time.
0: Hey, for real. Don't ask to go no more. You win.
1: Yeah. You've been there. You know, you've been there.
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That's when I knew that your heart was scarring. Friends to lovers need a part to star in. Like, wait, babe, let me

0: 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What's up?
1: Are you still taking calls about all the crazy stuff we do for our kids?
0: Yes, I am. I want to know.
1: Listen, last year, Santa brought a PS5 and a Switch 2 in the same year. That was rough.
0: Did Santa hit the lottery or something?
1: No, Santa's dead, bro.
0: Girl, you must be fine as I don't know what. Santa must have pulled by your house twice.
1: Oh, man.
0: Not a PS5 and a Switch.
1: Not in the same year. Why?
0: Exactly. You got that one right there.
1: Yeah.
0: I got those family 4-packs to SeaWorld. I'm going to do them after 9 o'clock, so keep it locked.
1: I'm excited. Thank you.

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1: Where you at?
0: At the house with it, watching sinners.
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0: On the couch with my favorite sinner. 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
2: The Las Vegas Aces blew a 17-point lead in the fourth quarter yesterday at Atlanta, but rallied with a Chelsea Gray bucket with 3.6 seconds remaining to beat the Dream 85-84. They'll get a break this week in their schedule before returning to their home court on Saturday to host the LA Sparks and hoist another championship banner into the rafters at Michelob Ultra Arena. The Vegas Golden Knights powered through the first two rounds of the Stanley Cup playoffs. Now they face their biggest test of the postseason this week when they go up against the President's Trophy winning Colorado Avalanche. Games 1 and 2 will be in Colorado Wednesday and Friday respectively. The series shifts back to the Fortress on Sunday. We've got pro baseball in Summerlin this week after the Las Vegas Aviators return from Reno where they split a six-game series with the Aces. The Albuquerque Isotopes, AAA affiliate of the Colorado Rockies, come to Las Vegas Ballpark starting tomorrow.
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0: 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All right, stay right here. I got a family four-pack to go to SeaWorld. It is a part of I-97.5's The Ultimate Summer Escape. 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I-97.5 is taking care of it, all right? 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Plus, still on my question of the night, I want to know, what's the most outlandish, craziest thing you've ever done to make your kids happy, all right? It is I-97.5. 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Let's do it.
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0: No, not yet. Coming up in a couple of minutes. I know you want to take the fam out of town for this summer, right?
1: Yes.
0: We are your plug. T-World Tickets Family 4-Pack is on the way. I'll let you know what it'll be called in 19. Question of the night. What's the most outlandish, craziest thing you've ever done to make your kids happy?
1: My daughter, she went to prom. She wanted me to pay over $1,000 for a dress. But she just did her college sign a day for track.
0: Okay, look at your daughter out there running fast.
1: Mm-hmm.
0: But you made that prom dress happen though, huh?
1: No, but I got her a dress for like $500, but not no $1,000.
0: Okay, hey, look, she gonna have to get it $500, all right?
1: Exactly, because you only gonna wear it one time. So, I mean, ain't nobody gonna be paying all that money.
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1: Double R with the factory rims. I got the 90 years, the version, the bribes, I'm really the threat.
0: It's got to the point that I don't even care. I got jewels in a safe that I don't even wear.
1: Bro, I'll do it for some shoes and some clothes. You'll see what it'll do for a necklace. Right, sure, look like a spider. It's crawling a dollar on just her sisters. Damn. She made me want to go harder. I like a whole aura. I think I'm obsessed with her. Damn. 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He had a death wish. I get right under their skin. I don't even try. I guess I can't help it.

0: 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We are doing it real big. The ultimate summer escape. I have a family four-pack to go to SeaWorld. 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I know you've been waiting. And it is now time. SeaWorld family four-pack. The ultimate summer escape. You want to go? Tap in with the phone lines right here on the station that is looking out for the 702 97.5. Where's my winner?
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1: Oh, this is Brittany.
0: Brittany, let's go to SeaWorld. 19.
1: Yay! Oh my gosh, thank you.
0: The whole family's calling over there, huh?
1: We sure do. My kids are ready.
0: You and the kids just made your summer plans. 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How's this going to help out?
1: Oh my gosh, it's so much. Literally, these kids, they need to get out of the house, need the sun. They've never been there before.
0: What?
1: Yeah. I know. Oh my gosh, we're so excited.
0: Tell Shamu I said what's up and have a good time, all right? Thank you so much for listening.
1: Thank you.
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0: 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I'm saying, you know, we all got your hookups all day on your radio, so stay tapped in with us. And I got movie passes to check out the latest installment to the Mortal Kombat series, Mortal Kombat 2. I think I'm going to do those after 10 o'clock, all right? So if you want to go to the movies and see some people get their heads ripped off and all that kind of, yeah, get over here. hey, Banks, who was your go-to Mortal Kombat character?
1: I was Scorpion all day.
0: Scorpion?
1: That's all right. Day.
0: Yeah, hey, yeah, Scorpion definitely was doing some serious damage.
1: Oh, Liu Kang?
0: Yeah. All right, 3205834. We'll do those movie passes after 10 o'clock. In the meantime, you do your thing inside of the mix. Shout out to the live chat over there. It is Side 97.5. Let's go ahead and get back to it. You know the vibes. We don't stop.
2: We don't stop.
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3: Hot

0: firing off the crazy throwbacks. Any shout outs before you get out of here on a Monday, my brother?
1: Hey, yo, shout out to Live, shout out everybody that got us locked in. Yo, who won that double overtime OKC and Spurs?
0: I gotta double check the scores on that right quick. See what's up with the aliens. Double overtime. I knew that series was gonna be crazy. And this Knicks and Cavs series is gonna be 1-2. So
1: you already see where I'm at with the music.
0: So. Yeah. I see you getting ready. You know, getting warmed up for the game. Spurs win game one. 122-115.
1: The alien took it on SGA's
0: I'm telling you, look, the only team that's going to get a Thunder problem is these Spurs, all right?
1: Hey, they gave him the trophy tonight, too, that MVP.
0: Yeah, I'm just saying. There's no literally no answer for the alien, all right?
1: Nope.
0: Vegas, there's no answer for the dopest dispensary in Vegas, Hardy. 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Mortal Kombat 2 movie passes on the way. Plus all of your jams with your night show news. 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It is Hot 87.5 Banks. 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
8: The Las Vegas Aces blew a 17-point lead in the fourth quarter yesterday at Atlanta, but rallied with a Chelsea Gray bucket with 3.6 seconds remaining to beat the Dream 85-84. They'll get a break this week in their schedule before returning to their home court on Saturday to host the LA Sparks and hoist another championship banner into the rafters at Michelob Ultra Arena. The Vegas Golden Knights powered through the first two rounds of the Stanley Cup playoffs. Now they face their biggest test of the postseason this week when they go up against the President's Trophy winning Colorado Avalanche. Games 1 and 2 will be in Colorado Wednesday and Friday respectively. The series shifts back to the Fortress on Sunday. We've got pro baseball in Summerlin this week after the Las Vegas Aviators return from Reno, where they split a six-game series with the Aces. The Albuquerque Isotopes, AAA affiliate of the Colorado Rockies, come to Las Vegas Ballpark starting tomorrow.
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3: Shake that like you out of control. 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

AT Money, hold you down until midnight. Shout out to my overnight crew. 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The summer, ultimate summer escape. 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
16: 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You thought it was the radio, but it wasn't. It was TV.

0: my Mortal Kombat movie pass. Who wants to see the latest installment? Mortal Kombat 2. Who's this?
1: Victoria.
0: Let's get you those movie passes.
1: You know what's crazy? I was about to like buy them for tomorrow, but then I heard you and I was like, well, let me call.
0: Hey, yeah, don't spend your money on those tickets. 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
1: Like always. I'm always listening.
0: And they got to watch out for you because you violent if you're trying to see Mortal Kombat 2.
1: I know, you know, and that was my childhood game from like when I was on Sega Genesis and everything, so I know all the moves.
0: Exactly, yeah. Probably over there like, she a girl, she can't play, you beat all the guys.
1: I know, because I be pressing every button. You know how it was back in the days, just press every button until you can...
0: Go enjoy the movie Mortal Kombat 2. You got the tickets just for listening, okay? Thank you so much.
1: Thank you. Appreciate you.
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1: Who you with?
0: On the couch with my favorite sinner. 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
3: The Vegas Golden Knights powered through the first two rounds of the Stanley Cup playoffs. Now they face their biggest test of the postseason this week when they go up against the President's Trophy-winning Colorado Avalanche. Games 1 and 2 will be in Colorado Wednesday and Friday, respectively. The series shifts back to the Fortress on Sunday. We've got pro baseball in Summerlin this week after the Las Vegas Aviators return from Reno, where they split a six-game series with the Aces. The Albuquerque Isotopes, AAA affiliate of the Colorado Rockies, come to Las Vegas Ballpark starting tomorrow. The Las Vegas Aces blew a 17-point lead in the fourth quarter yesterday at Atlanta, but rallied with a Chelsea Gray bucket with 3.6 seconds remaining to beat the Dream 85-84. They'll get a break this week in their schedule before returning to their home court on Saturday to host the LA Sparks and hoist another championship banner into the rafters at Michelob Ultra Arena.
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But for the first time in a long time, she believed that one day she would again feel the sun. 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She must hold on, and she must let go.

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Tickets to go to SeaWorld, Six Flags, Magic Mountain, Six Flags, Hurricane Harbor, Sesame Place, Legoland, Universal Studios, Hollywood. 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Right now, I got the latest from Kalani featuring Usher. It's called Should Have Never. This is new music. You heard it here first. It is Hot 975.

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1: Hi, did I win?
0: No, you didn't win, baby girl.
1: Oh, okay. What about the Six Flags tickets? Anything I want to give a winning?
0: Girl, you ain't winning nothing right now. Okay, you gotta keep listening. Look at you.
1: Okay. I thought I won.
0: You all good? You know, we got all those theme parks hooking you up this summer. What was you gonna do with the kids this summer?
1: They still gonna go out. We still gonna go to California and do some things, hit a few parks, but it would be nice to win those tickets.
0: I know, and I had to pay for it, right?
1: Right? You know,
0: it's just
1: expensive. So sorry.
0: That part. And real quick, what's the most outlandish thing you have ever done for your kids just to make them happy?
1: Well, I do everything for my babies, so whatever they want, they get.
0: And you got the "I do everything for my baby's" voice.
1: I do it my baby, so whatever they want, they get. I don't really have to go out my way to do nothing for them.
2: 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See you at the bar, you was hardly talking. That's when I knew that your heart was scarring. Friends to lovers need a part to star in. Like, wait, babe, let me

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Family Four Backs to the hottest theme parks on the West Coast. That's right, D1975. Coming this from out of the door. The ultimate summer escape is here. Making your summer plans just for listening to your radio. No, biggest question of the summertime is what's going on? What are we going to do with these kids? All right, shout out to everybody that stood outside of Five Below this past Saturday for those dumplings. Well, hey, you can get down to the spot and go check out the hottest theme parks, you know what I'm saying? Six Flags, Magic Mountain, SeaWorld, many, many more. You got your family four packs right here. Next chance is with your morning show. Shout out to Mike P and Lady G. Make sure you get up with them.

Summer Escape. You never know. It could be Universal Studios. It could be Legoland. It could be Six Flags, Sesame Place. We got everything you need to kick your summer off right. It all starts tomorrow morning right here at 710.

I'll catch you tomorrow right on your night show all the way from 7 to midnight. I have your night show news question of the night on a Tuesday. Plus, the Summer Escape is here. Passes to go check out Six Flags and many, many other theme parks on the West Coast.

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She must hold on, and she must let go.

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12: 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You thought it was the radio, but it wasn't. It was TV. 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

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See you at the bar, you was hardly talking. That's when I knew that your heart was scarring. Friends to lovers need a part to star in. Like, wait, babe, let me

0: 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Coming up this morning at 7:10, it's the ultimate summer escape. This is the last week them kids is in school. Get ready to take them somewhere for the summer on us. All the details is right here starting at 6 a.m.
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4: 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Shake that.

Yeah. You know what I'm saying? 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Yeah. Yeah. Me like a. You know what I'm saying? Let's go.

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Yo, coming up this morning at 7:10, it's the ultimate summer escape. 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

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Tears. 488 hit the gears. 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
1: I'm with a couple bad bitches that'll rip the party. If Quavo the QB, I'm Nick Lombardi. 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
9: 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You thought it was the radio, but it wasn't. It was TV. 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

0: Yo, coming up this morning at 7:10, it's the ultimate summer escape. This is the last week them kids is in school. 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
1: 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You know what I'm saying? 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

0: time to get your ass out of bed. Good morning, Las Vegas. Funny ass Mike P and Lady G are waking you up. 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
1: Let's go.
0: 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We are hot. 975.

0: It is High 97.5. Good morning on this Tuesday. Get ready to win.
1: I'm freezing.
0: Oh, man. Y'all ain't going to believe what we got this morning. Lady G, do you don't even know.
2: Huh? I don't know.
0: Oh, my God. Yeah, we're finna

0: The ultimate summer escape is right here, ladies and gentlemen.
1: Yes, it is.
0: And we got your back this morning. We understand what's going on. Gas is high.
1: Everything high.
0: Flights is ridiculous. Over the weekend, my niece graduated from USC. I'm thinking I could do the last minute Southwest flight. You
1: How'd
0: know what
1: go?
0: I mean? $1,000.
1: Yikes.
0: Damn near, it was like $900. Might as well be $1,000. Absolutely.
1: Yikes.
0: It's crazy. Like, normally I fly comedians out here to do my show on Tuesday, but it just ain't worth it. It's just cost too much to fly them out here. You know what I mean? Like, it's ridiculous. So, look, check this out. This morning, I know a lot of people like to take their kids out during the summer, create memories, right? We got a family four-pack of tickets to SeaWorld San Diego.
1: Yeah. It's all about the ultimate summer escape. Times a day.
0: Yes.
1: 7:10, 12:10, 5:10, and 7:10 p.m. We got you covered. So, what were you going to ask me? Sorry.
0: In less than an hour, we're going. Have you ever been to San Diego SeaWorld? It is dope as hell. You ain't never been there? No. Okay. Yeah, we got y'all this morning in less than an hour.
1: You saw SeaWorld's bringing all these people? The concert series they have?
0: Oh, homie.
1: It's back again this year.
0: Are you serious?
1: Yeah, so it's like E-40.
0: What?
1: Genuine's back. I don't know why they keep bringing Genuine back. But I thought it was really cool. I think they started it like 2 years ago, their concert series.
0: Yeah.
1: And I'm just here for it. Sure, why not?
0: Why not? Yin Yang Twins. I'm like, damn.
1: I think Yin Yang's back too. Hold on 2 seconds.
0: Oh my God.
1: Yin Yang Twins, Genuine, Bow Wow, and Franchise Boys, the Pop 200 Tour, E-40, Ashanti, Soulja Boy, Paul Wall, Jordan Sparks, Too Short, Warren G. Let's go.
0: Wow. Let's go. We got the phone check kicking off. We got your tickets to go see Martin Lawrence too. It's all coming up next.
2: Hello.
3: Time for another phone check. For real.
4: Where is the Jenkins?
5: Hello.
6: Hi, can I speak to please?
5: This is her.
6: Hi, this is Connie Hawkins calling from management. How are you doing?
5: I'm okay.
6: We wanted to talk to you about an incident that has been brought to our attention.
5: Okay.
6: A gentleman who is also going for a management position had notified us that you were possibly sexually harassing him. Okay.
5: Okay, well, whatever. That's not true, but...
6: Okay, how is that not true?
5: Because it's not true. I'm married with 6 kids and 2 grandkids.
6: No, just because you have a driver's license doesn't mean you won't run a red light every now and then, because your foot still want to get a little something-something from the pedal.
5: Huh?
6: Don't worry about that. Look, the bottom line is that your future here is in jeopardy.
5: Well, that's fine. I mean, supposedly I'm fired from there anyway.
6: Why is that?
5: Well, because I was on medical leave, and my family, my daughter-in-law, called and let them know. I have a doctor's note.
6: Hold up now. Whatever you have can probably be cured with a little St. Bernard spit or some hot breath. Okay? That's no excuse.
5: Okay, but that's not an excuse. I have a doctor's note for the weeks that I was gone.
6: You probably got that at Kinko's.
5: You know what? I think maybe I should put a harassment charge on.
6: Okay, well, listen, if you like to wear low-cut shirts and say, hey, come dive in here when you get a chance.
5: Oh,
6: I mean,
5: my God,
6: you know,
5: I don't. I don't wear anything low-cut.
6: If that's what you're trying to do, things like that, you know, that's what we got to issue.
5: Do I wear low-cut shirts and let my boobs hang out and say, here, come dive in? Oh, yeah, yeah.
6: I just heard him say yes.
5: Okay, that's my son, and he's, like, laughing about this. Here, you can talk to him. I mean, I really don't understand this. I really don't.
6: Well, maybe it'd be better explained if I told you you just been phone checked.
5: Oh, my goodness.
3: Boom! You just been phone checked.

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2: 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Right there.
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1: Still pretty calm on the Valley freeways this morning. No major incidents to report. Got a minor one, though, if you're driving out toward California. An accident being reported on I-15 southbound after Gene. A little bit more locally here on Decatur, northbound right at the entrance to I-11. The traffic signal is malfunctioning there on Decatur at I-11. 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I'm Mark Thomas with your on-time traffic.
2: All right, Mark. 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
1: Yo, my girl, Sweetie, being sued for over $3 million in damages. Yeah, we have to talk about it all next.
2: 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Keep it close. 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

0: She's got the plug on all the celebrity gossip and scandals. The word is with Lady G.
1: Give me that gossip and all that.
0: What's the word, Lady G?
2: So the word is rapper Sweetie's being dragged to court by a concert promoter accusing her of fraud. The company Moon Dream Production filed suit against Sweetie and Icy Girl Touring for fraud and breach of contract. Now, according to the court documents, Sweetie entered into a deal to perform 4 shows in Japan from July 18th to July 26th of 2025. Mm-hmm. Moon Dream claims that Sweetie agreed to perform for $200K. She was paid a $100K deposit per the court documents. Now, the concert promoter says Sweetie breached the deal by failing to perform the shows. The suit claims that the rapper and her entire team utilized all the visa services facilitated by the promoter, and they were in Japan, but they proceeded to perform at different venues for other vendors on the same dates that she was supposed to be performing for Moon Dream.
3: Oh my God! Company. So they went over there and just got all
2: allegedly. Okay. Allegedly, the promoter claims Sweetie and her team have refused to return the $100K, despite them losing out on $100K for merch and promo expenses, a $200K that they said they spent on the venue, and they said they were expected to net about $400K. So they added all the numbers and they said, "Run us $3 million in damages." Sweetie is yet to respond to this, but I'll keep you guys posted on that.
3: When you get that letter in the mail, that is stressful. It's a $3 million? Oh, no, not today. Gas is $6 a gallon. I ain't got time for this. Golly.
2: A Spanish court has cleared Shakira in her tax fraud case that has lasted for the last 8 years. As part of the ruling, the court ordered the Spanish government to pay her back the $64 million fine imposed on her in 2021.
3: What?
2: Overall, Shakira will be paid more than $70 million. The judge ruled that the singer did not spend more than 183 days living in Spain back in 2011, which is a requirement for being considered a tax resident.
3: Wow.
2: They only counted her for 163 days.
3: So.
2: Days, honey. By days.
3: So that's 8 years like January, February, March.
2: And we left right at April.
3: Oh, my God.
2: Right before they could consider us tax residents.
3: So that's seven, and this lasted for eight years.
2: And she had already paid the fine, but she's been fighting it. And so now they got to run her back money.
3: Her money? Oh, my God.
2: Have you ever heard of the government really running you back any kind of money?
3: It's just like renting the spot. I ain't never got my deposit back. Ever.
2: Yeah.
3: Wow.
2: Real quick, the city of Las Vegas is bringing back one of its most popular community programs, giving you a chance to turn your parking tickets into something positive. Drivers with qualifying city of Las Vegas parking tickets issued between May 1st of 2026 and June 15th of 2026 can pay off their fines by donating school supplies instead of cash.

0: cash.
1: Wow.
0: So the program runs all the way through July 15th of this year.
1: Okay.
0: And all donated supplies will benefit students through the Public Education Foundation. If you got one last year, don't try to do this. Just pay your fines and keep it pushing.
1: And those school supplies is so needed. Yeah. I'm telling y'all.
0: Yeah.
1: Seriously.
0: Yeah. And sometimes we take things for granted, like pencils and paper, and book bags, and people really out here struggling, needing just the basic stuff.
1: And in this climate right now, they really, really, really, really need school supplies.
0: Yeah, for sure.
1: Because it's going to be hard for parents to do that and all what's going on with this inflation.
0: Exactly.
1: Woo!
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3: Very much unlike yesterday when EDC revelers were loading up I-15 southbound inbound from North Las Vegas. We're actually in really good shape as far as freeway travels go this morning. Looking at the surface streets, a couple of west side intersections where the traffic lights are out. Decatur at I-11 as well as Craig Road at 95. Treat that like a four-way stop. In the northwest, an injury accident on Cheyenne eastbound at Cimarron is blocking the right lane. 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I'm Mark Thomas with your on-time traffic.
4: Oh my gosh.
2: WTF. You ain't gonna believe this. It's time for the WTF story of the week.
0: Do you think your parents could pick a guy for you to marry without you meeting them?
4: Of course they could pick it. Now, the question would be if I liked it.
0: Hey, look, we're going to China this morning. We're 33-year-old Kong Ho.
4: Okay.
0: Seen his wife on his wedding day for the first time.
4: Ooh.
0: She was so ugly. He ran out of the ceremony and jumped in the river and tried to kill himself.
4: Rude. Rude.
0: They dived in there, grabbed him out of the water.
4: Grabbed him out the water.
0: Yeah,
4: oh,
0: and he
4: no.
0: is now in stable condition. He would have rather died than to marry the pre-arranged wife they gave him. Wow. Could you imagine?
4: He could have just walked out. Trying to kill yourself is a little extreme.
0: Hey, he was like, man, I'd rather die than to be married to this ugly woman.
4: What if he was an ugly one?
0: Man. Yeah, that's true, too. His picture, and let me show you what he looked like. He is kind of ugly. I ain't gonna lie. He kind of ugly. He is ugly. You know what I mean?
4: He should not be talking about her.
0: Absolutely not. He should be lucky he can get anything.
4: Oh, not die because someone's so ugly.
0: Oh, my goodness. This is High 97.5.
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0: the parlay don't hit, she be singing this song.
1: Don't come back home.
0: Now, yesterday we won again.
1: Did you?
0: Yeah, we did.
1: Oh, come home.
0: Seattle Mariners won the
1: come
0: first
1: home,
0: three
1: boo-boo.
0: Innings. Yeah.
1: Clothes are folded. Table.
0: I'm keeping the household together with them sports bets every day. It's on
1: I
0: the
1: even
0: way.
1: Like you did it win. I was like, oh, yeah, no, come home. But oh, y'all did win.
0: Yeah, we won. Yeah. Also, winning. Speaking of winning, SeaWorld.
1: Yes.
0: We're about to send your whole family to SeaWorld San Diego. It is coming up next.
1: If you haven't heard, it's the ultimate summer escape. And Hot 97.5 got you covered.
0: Let's go. Mm-hmm.

0: The summer is here. This is the last week of school.
1: Is it?
0: Yes.
1: Oh my goodness.
0: This is the last week. So the kids is out of school.
1: I'm sorry. Did Memorial Day come early this year?
0: It is this weekend.
1: It's this Monday, right?
0: Yes, it is this Monday.
1: Isn't it normally like the last Monday of May
0: right?
1: or something like that?
0: Yes.
1: Like the 30th and 29th. I was like,
0: weird.
1: What?
0: Yes. So how about your whole family go to SeaWorld San Diego? It's the ultimate summer escape. We're looking for 19 right now.
2: Hello?
3: Time for another phone check. For real.
4: Clarissa Jenkins.
5: Hello?
6: Hi, can I speak to please?
5: This is her.
6: Hi, this is Connie Hawkins calling from management. How are you doing?
5: I'm okay.
6: We wanted to talk to you about an incident that has been brought to our attention.
5: Okay.
6: A gentleman who is also going for a management position had notified us that you were possibly sexually harassing him. Okay.
5: Okay, well, whatever. That's not true, but...
6: Okay, how is that not true?
5: Because it's not true. I'm married with 6 kids and 2 grandkids.
6: No, just because you have a driver's license doesn't mean you won't run a red light every now and then, because your foot still want to get a little something-something from the pedal.
5: Huh?
6: Don't worry about that. Look, the bottom line is that your future here is in jeopardy.
5: Well, that's fine. I mean, supposedly I'm fired from there anyway.
6: Why is that?
5: Well, because I was on medical leave, and my family, my daughter-in-law, called and let them know. I have a doctor's note.
6: Hold up now. Whatever you have can probably be cured with a little St. Bernard spit or some hot breath. Okay? That's no excuse.
5: Okay, but that's not an excuse. I have a doctor's note for the weeks that I was gone.
6: You probably got that at Kinko's.
5: You know what? I think maybe I should put a harassment charge on.
6: Okay, well, listen, if you like to wear low-cut shirts and say, hey, come dive in here when you get a chance.
5: Oh,
6: I mean,
5: my God,
6: you know,
5: I don't. I don't wear anything.
6: If that's what you're trying to do, things like that, you know, that's what we got an issue.
5: Do I wear low-cut shirts and let my boobs hang out and say, here, come dive in? Oh, yeah, yeah.
6: I just heard him say yes.
5: Okay, that's my son, and he's, like, laughing about this. Here, you can talk to him. I mean, I really don't understand this. I really don't.
6: Well, maybe it'd be better explained if I told you just been phone checked.
5: Oh, my goodness.
3: Phone! You just been phone checked.

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0: Good morning, good morning.
1: Who is this?
0: Takara.
1: Takara, you are 19.
0: Thank you.
1: How many kids you got?
0: I got three, but one's a newborn, so he's free.
1: Oh, my goodness.
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1: Yes. 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
4: Getting word of one accident on the freeways. That's going to be in Henderson on 215 westbound approaching Stephanie. Also on the east side, watch the intersection of Russell and Mountain Vista being cleared of an injury accident. In the northwest on Cheyenne, eastbound at Cimarron, still have the right lane blocked there from an earlier problem. And the traffic light's still malfunctioning on Decatur right at the entrance to I-11 when treated like a four-way stop. 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I'm Mark Thomas with your on-time traffic.
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1: Yo, last night, incredible. Wimby,

0: going to be an amazing series. I think it's going to go 7 games. Wemby is the absolute truth. For all my football fans, the 2030 big game will be held in Nashville. Moving on to the NHL, the Canadiens beat the Sabres 3-7, 3-2 in Game 7 last night. And last but not least, Ryan Garcia versus Connor Benn will be at the T-Mobile Arena for a big boxing match September the 12th. Now, for the last week, I haven't missed a single bet. Okay. Yesterday, I gave everybody the Seattle Mariners run line. I mean, money line first 3 innings. They won 1-0.
1: What's today? What are we doing?
0: Today is the Tampa Bay Rays. Money line.
1: The
0: whole game. Okay, baseball. Go ahead and get you some money. It might be a little bit stressful, but I trust the Rays to go ahead and make that happen today. The Tampa Bay Rays money line gets you some more money in the sports book. That is your Sports in 60. Coming up next, we got The Word Is with Lady G, and we got tickets to see Martin Lawrence. It's coming up next.

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0: Ladies and gentlemen, it is Hot 97.5 on this Tuesday. On the way, Lady G, what the word is?
1: Lotto is officially a mama.
0: Is she?
1: Yeah, she put out a cute little video on Instagram yesterday, and we'll talk all about it next.
0: All right.
2: 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Keep it close. 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
1: Lady G, what's the word?
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2: So the word is, Lotto says she's officially a mom.
3: She had the baby.
2: The Big Energy rapper posted an emotional Instagram video showing moments from her pregnancy journey, studio sessions from upcoming album Big Mama, and clips with her and her boyfriend, rapper 21 Savage.
3: Yeah.
2: The video ends with audio from the delivery room, basically confirming she gave birth to her first child.
3: Was it a boy or a girl?
2: She has not revealed the baby's name or gender. I thought I saw that it was a girl somewhere, though.
3: She said it's going to take her $1 million to show
4: it. I did. Yes,
3: she away said, from her baby.
2: She's definitely a new mom, and she was just like, I'm never wanting to leave the house. I never want to leave my baby. And I was like, girl, give me
3: about
2: 6 months.
3: Yeah, I'll say three. Like, you know what? It's going to be all right.
2: I'm outside. Yeah. You know? And it's okay. Like, it's okay to feel all the feelings as a mom, right? Like, it's okay to feel like you never want to leave your kid. It's also okay to feel like, I got to get out of this house. I need a break from these kids. Like, it's a real thing.
3: Yes, you absolutely do.
2: It's a real, real thing.
3: I had to tell one of my friends, like, you know, because they always put their kids, like, at the forefront. I'm like, yo,
2: I mean,
3: these kids is going to leave one day.
2: They are.
3: They're not staying. So, you know what I mean? Enjoy your life.
2: And they don't normally check back on you. So.
3: They do not. They leave, don't call. Like, damn, I didn't. They grow up and lie to you, tell you they love you. And they, like, how you gonna lie to me? You love me, man. Yeah, F them kids. I'm telling y'all. They leave.
2: Look, let Lotto feel what she needs to feel right now. But, yeah, we'll definitely see her outside.
3: Absolutely.
2: She's just gonna pop up. She's not gonna take money. She's just gonna be popping up places. Hey, guys.
3: Man, my mama got the baby right now. Whoo, I needed a break.
2: Little Caesars is now testing drone deliveries that can bring pizza to your door.
3: Oh, my God.
2: In just 4.5 minutes.
3: That is a step daddy's. Oh, wee, I need that.
2: 4.5 minutes on a drone?
3: What?
2: Them pizzas already is five. What, did the price go up on those pizzas? They used to be $5. Are they more now because of everything?
3: I got to check.
2: I haven't been to Little Caesars in a minute. Crazy bread, though?
3: Oh, wee.
2: Yes, please.
3: They, you know, honey buns is $4 a honey bun.
2: What?
3: I'm like, oh, hell no.
2: $4 for a honey bun?
3: For a honey bun.
2: That used to be 89 cents.
3: Come on, man. I stole one.
2: I also was going to tell you, too, because I clearly was hungry yesterday. McDonald's is reportedly planning on a subscription fry service offering unlimited medium fries for $20 per month. I thought
3: we
2: got to
3: talk about that this morning.
2: I did think about it yesterday.
3: Would you buy a subscription from a fast food restaurant?
2: That's a good deal.
3: Golly.
2: Medium fries are like almost $5 now.
3: I can see you now. Give me back my subscription.

0: 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Work
1: no, no, no, no, no, no, no. I'd be that kind of person to get the subscription and forget all about it.
2: Yeah.
1: And 5 years later, I'm still paying $20 at McDonald's and I ain't never stepped in there. I'm that kind of girl. Yeah, yeah, for sure. But yeah, we should talk about it later.
2: Yeah.
1: We talked about it in the hallway, if this was going to be like the new thing of trying to, I don't know, get people's money, I guess.
2: Yeah.
1: Like Lady G, where like I'd be like, yeah, that sounds like a great deal, and I totally forget about it. Or people actually use it. But yeah, I was kind of like, is this America? Like, this is
2: everything gonna be subscription based?
1: Yeah, like you got a subscription to McDonald's and to Pizza Hut, Burger King,
2: wow,
1: Wendy's, Taco Bell,
2: Pizza Pizza in 5 minutes to the house. Yeah, this is way out.
1: If you don't know what that was, you're too young to sit with us.
2: Way too young.
1: For more of your Hollywood news, head over to kvegas.com.
2: All right, man, we got to.
1: Do you remember their Foot by the Foot?
2: Yes.
1: Or something like that that they had?
2: Yeah. It, I mean.
1: Do you remember? Like, it like came in like this paper bag?
2: Oh,
1: wait, I got to Google it.
2: Yeah, look it
1: play
2: up.
1: The right song. Yeah, play the
2: go,
1: song.
2: Here we go. Tickets to see Martin tonight. I mean, at the Resorts World. I got a comedy show tonight. I got a bunch of guest comedians coming. We're going to have a ball at the Luna Lounge.

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0: 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I hated this song. This
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3: A little bit of extra braking through the resort corridor. An accident being reported on I-15 southbound near Charleston. It is on the right shoulder. Still working one in Henderson on the Beltway on 215 westbound, approaching Stephanie, also on the right shoulder. In the southeast, an injury accident in Sunset westbound at Pecos. It's blocking the right lane. And in the northwest, watch for one on Craig Road. Westbound before Tanea. 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I'm Mark Thomas with your on-time traffic.
1: All right, Mark, ladies and gentlemen, it's time to have some fun. We're playing Gender Wars on this Tuesday.
0: Okay.
1: 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We're playing Gender Wars. 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
1: We need a guy, we need a girl. Who want to see Martin Lawrence?

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20: 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You thought it was the radio, but it wasn't. It was TV. The dog is everywhere.

0: finally get your ass out of bed. Good morning, Las Vegas. 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
1: Let's go.
0: KVEG Mesquite, Las Vegas. We are hot. 975.
2: Okay, Vegas, let's do this.
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0: No.
1: Oh, okay.
0: No.
1: I heard she was coming back.
0: I heard she was coming. That there might be another second leg of the tour for sure. But no, she's chilling with her horrible baby daddy right now.
2: City voices. I love it.
1: All right, look, y'all. Martin is coming to town. We got comedy tonight at Luna Lounge. We got Gender Wars coming up right after this phone check. Don't move.
3: Hello?
4: Time for another phone check. For real.
5: Clarissa Jenkins.
6: Hello?
7: Hi, can I speak to please?
6: This is her.
7: Hi, this is Connie Hawkins calling from management. How are you doing?
6: I'm okay.
7: We wanted to talk to you about an incident that has been brought to our attention.
6: Okay.
7: A gentleman who is also going for a management position had notified us that you were possibly sexually harassing him. Okay.
6: Okay, well, whatever. That's not true, but...
7: Okay, how is that not true?
6: Because it's not true. I'm married with 6 kids and 2 grandkids.
7: No, just because you have a driver's license doesn't mean you won't run a red light every now and then, because your foot still want to get a little something-something from the pedal.
6: Huh?
7: Don't worry about that. Look, the bottom line is that your future here is in jeopardy.
6: Well, that's fine. I mean, supposedly I'm fired from there anyway.
7: Why is that?
6: Well, because I was on medical leave, and my family, my daughter-in-law, called and let them know. I have a doctor's note.
7: Hold up now. Whatever you have can probably be cured with a little St. Bernard spit or some hot breath. Okay? That's no excuse.
6: Okay, but that's not an excuse. I have a doctor's note for the weeks that I was gone.
7: You probably got that at Kinko's.
6: You know what? I think maybe I should put a harassment charge on.
7: Okay, well, listen, if you like to wear low-cut shirts and say, hey, come dive in here when you get a chance.
6: Oh,
7: I mean,
6: my God,
7: you know,
6: I don't wear anything
7: if that's what you're trying to do, things like that, you know, that's where we got an issue.
6: Do I wear low-cut shirts and let my boobs hang out and say, here, come dive in? Oh, yeah, yeah.
7: I just heard him say yes.
6: Okay, that's my son, and he's, like, laughing about this. Here, you can talk to him. I mean, I really don't understand this. I really don't.
7: Well, maybe it'd be better explained if I told you just been phone checked.
6: Oh, my goodness.
4: Phone! You just been phone checked.
2: Bye, listen to

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1: Reports of only one accident on the freeways on I-15 southbound near Charleston, out of the travel lanes on the right shoulder. In Henderson area, got an accident on Sunset at Pecos, causing a bit of a backup at that intersection, Pecos and Sunset. In the northwest, got a big backup on Decatur, southbound approaching I-11. That's not an accident, rather a power outage in the area has caused the traffic lights to malfunction there on Decatur at I-11's entrance. Still in the northwest, working an accident on Craig Road westbound before Tenaya. This report is brought to you by Meineke Car Care Centers. I'm Mark Thomas with your on-time traffic.
0: Okay, Vegas, let's play Gender Wars.
2: Ladies and gentlemen, it is Tuesday. We got Bree on the line. We got Johnny on the line. Good morning, y'all. Welcome to Gender Wars.
3: Good morning.
4: Good morning.
2: Dance Out of Three is headed to go see Martin Lawrence at the Resorts World June 11th. And tonight you get a free table, free bottle for comedy at the Luna Lounge. Bree, are you ready for your first three questions?
4: I am.
2: All right. Question one. How many seasons was the Martin Show on TV? Was it A6, B10, or C5?
4: B10.
2: No, it was actually C5 seasons.
5: That's it?
2: Yeah, I know.
5: Wow.
2: That's crazy,
4: that's
2: right?
4: It? I thought it was a lot longer.
2: No, hell no, just five. Question two. What famous athlete surprised his former teacher with a video call that she received while in a hospice for treatment? Was it A, Michael Jordan, B, LeBron James, or C, Stephon Curry?
4: Oh, Jesus. A?
2: Yes, you are absolutely correct. Michael Jordan did that for his teacher.
5: Oh, my gosh.
2: Last
5: sad.
2: And final question. That was her bucket list.
5: Was it really?
2: Yeah, he did it for her.
4: That's awesome.
2: Yes, last question. O.J. Simpson's detective, Mark Furman, passed away yesterday at the age of A, 74, B, 69, or C, 81.
4: A79.
2: So you are absolutely correct. It was A.
5: Bree,
2: you got
5: it, for the ladies.
2: You went 2 for 3. Johnny, you get all three right. You get the tickets. Let's go.
5: Johnny, you should pack it up. All right, question number one. According to new reports, what car brand do women buy the most? Is it A, Honda, B, Nissan, or C, Toyota?
3: I'm going to say A.
2: Yes, you are absolutely
5: correct. That is correct.
2: Cool. A lot of civics out there.
5: Question number two. What was Martin Lawrence's biggest movie? Is it A, Life, B, Wild Hogs, or C, Bad Boys?
3: I'm going to say Bad Boys.
2: You are absolutely correct.
5: I forgot about Wild Hogs.
2: Wild Hogs was right under Bad Boys. It was big.
5: Was it really?
2: Yes,
5: I just was about to say, that was not a great movie.
2: it was one of his biggest movies, though.
5: All right. Question number three. According to new reports, what is the earliest age you can remember something? Is it A, 5, B, 3, or C, 1?
3: I'm going to say 3.
2: You got it, Daddy! You're the winner!
5: Easy questions.
2: Hey, Bree, thank you so
5: Thanks,
2: much for
5: Bree.
2: Playing this morning, baby.
4: Thank you.
2: All right, Johnny, it's going down. Tonight, you'll be at the Luna Lounge with you and three friends. Doors open up at 10. Show starts at 11. Mike P presents the Funny Team. Then on June 11th, you slide into the Resorts World to see Martin Lawrence. Y'all still know what it is, tour. You got the tickets. You tell everybody out there the station.
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0: $7 million payout while our girl Sweetie is getting sued for $3 million. I have all the details coming up.
1: Stay close. Word is when Lady G is on the way.
2: Coming up.
1: Hot

0: $1 million. The judge ruled that the singer did not spend more than 183 days living in Spain back in 2011, which is a requirement for being considered a tax resident.
1: I've never ever seen that happen before.
0: Apparently, she only lived in the country for 163 days.
1: Wow. So the government is actually going to give her money back?
0: Allegedly.
1: They're ordered
0: to pay her back. Let's see how long it takes for them to pay her back. But yes, it's rare that you hear anyone's government pay anybody back.
1: Absolutely not.
0: Yeah, but she spent 8 years trying to fight over 20 days, essentially.
1: Bruh.
0: Yeah.
1: Have you ever got your apartment deposit back?
0: I've gotten, one time I got partial back.
1: I ain't never got
0: But I've lived at places
1: back.
0: So long, I haven't moved that much. I've lived at places so long that I knew I wasn't going to get it back anyway. Because I've been there like 17,
1: I'll be moving and grooving.
0: Not moving and grooving.
1: And grooving. I never got my deposit back, ever.
0: Moving on, rapper Sweetie is being dragged to court by a concert promoter accusing her of fraud. The company Moondream Production filed suit against Sweetie and Icy Girl Touring for fraud and breach of contract. Now, according to the court documents, Sweetie entered into a deal to perform 4 shows in Japan from July 18th to July 26th back in 2025. And Moondream claims that Sweetie agreed to perform for $200K.
1: Who is giving her
0: they
1: that?
0: They paid her half, $100K.
1: What?
0: And the court promoter says that Sweetie breached the deal by failing to perform the shows. They did say, though, that her and her team utilized all the visa services facilitated by the promoter, which allowed them to enter into Japan, and then proceeded to perform at different venues for other vendors at the same dates that she was supposed to be performing for the Dream Moon folks.
1: Now, if her...
0: That's pretty brave.
1: If that wasn't in the contract, she can do that. Because sometimes when you get booked, they say...
0: But you didn't show up to the ones that you were going for, though.
1: Oh.
0: Now, if she did the dreams and then it wasn't her contract where she couldn't do anything else and she did some side things, cool. Mm. But they're saying she didn't even show up to their stuff and she was in Japan.
1: Okay.
0: So they're suing her for $3 million.
1: So she got to go to Japan for that.
0: No, I think that company's... Actually, I don't know.
1: Yeah, we gotta figure that out.
0: I didn't get that far. I think the company's here, I think. Mm. But I don't even know.
1: Okay.
0: Yeah. Does she got that money, though?
1: I mean, one of them sugar daddies got it. You know what I mean? She got
0: I'm not doing this
1: daddy,
0: with you. Bar, I'm not going down allegedly. There with you, sir. No.
1: Real quick,
0: we're not doing it. Real quick, the city of Las Vegas is bringing back one of its most popular community programs, giving you the chance to turn your parking tickets into something positive.
1: Oh, okay.
0: Drivers who qualify for the city of Las Vegas parking tickets issued between May 1st of this year and June 15th, which is not here yet, of this year, can pay off their fines by donating school supplies instead of cash.
1: Wow.
0: So if you get a parking ticket anytime from now to June 15, you can go ahead and say, here's some glue.
1: School supply.
0: Some and crayons.
1: Please do that instead of paying the city. You know what I mean? Because those right now, people need that.
0: Yeah.
1: Absolutely.
0: I think we all need help as a community. Right?
1: Hell yeah.
0: And I think if we could figure out how to do a little bit for everybody, we'll all be better.
1: Let's go.
0: For more of your Hollywood news, head over to kvegas.com.
1: Keep it right here. The Way Out story of the morning is next.
0: Trying to talk about Sweetie.
1: That's my type.

0: WTF. Woo! You ain't gonna believe this. It's time for the WTF story of the week.
1: Oh my God, we're going overseas, across the pond, okay, where my God, 33-year-old Kong Ho.
2: What's his name, Kong?
1: Kong Ho.
2: Okay.
1: His family set up a marriage for him where he doesn't see his wife until the...
2: Oh, like an arranged marriage?
1: It's an arranged marriage.
2: Okay.
1: Imagine this.
2: Okay.
1: It's your wedding day. You're excited to meet your new bride. You've never seen her before.
2: Okay.
1: As soon as he seen her, he ran out of the church, jumped in the river, and tried to kill herself because she was so ugly.
2: Stop. He ran.
3: Hey, he ran.
2: He thought she was so ugly that he ran in the river.
3: Ran out. I can't be married to that. She's too ugly.
2: Let me see a picture.
1: Oh man, let me show you this woman, boy. Now he ain't the most handsome in the world, neither. She should have jumped in there with him.
2: That's him.
1: That's him.
2: Okay.
1: But they didn't show the wife.
2: Oh, they didn't show
1: her. They didn't show the wife. That's crazy.
2: I mean, he's not that sexy.
1: Well, at the end of the day, you should marry for looks anyway. Okay? Because we all get ugly as we get older. Come on, man. Everybody get ugly when they get old.
2: We all get ugly when we get older?
1: Everybody get ugly.
2: So speak for yourself. We all get ugly when we get older?
1: Your looks fade as you get older. I don't give a damn who you are.
2: No.
1: Yeah.
2: No.

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3: The Las Vegas Aviators are back in Summerlin this week to host the Albuquerque Isotopes in a six-game series at Las Vegas Ballpark. Athletics pitcher JT Jin was working on a no-hitter in the ninth inning in Anaheim last night before giving up the costliest of hits, a two-run walk-off home run. The Vegas Golden Knights will face off against the Colorado Avalanche in a rematch of their 2021 Stanley Cup playoff series that VGK lost in the COVID-shortened season. Both teams should be plenty rested when the puck drops in Colorado tomorrow. We're 1 week away from the 57th Annual World Series of Poker. Card players from around the world will descend on the Las Vegas Strip for the next month and a half with the goal of becoming a poker world champion. WSOP begins next Tuesday at Horseshoe Las Vegas and Paris Las Vegas. The most prestigious tournament, the main event, gets underway on July 2nd.
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1: 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Hot 975.
0: Yo, this morning, we're talking about the ultimate summer escape. We're sending families to the dopest theme parks around. I'm talking about Universal Studios. I'm talking about Legoland. I'm talking about everywhere you want to be. We got you this morning. We're also taking the most memorable trips you've ever taken and what made it so special. Good morning.
2: Good morning.
0: Give us your most memorable trip.
2: My most memorable trip is actually when I was 8 years old. Mm-hmm. And we were visiting family in Long Beach. And my parents were driving and driving. And we started noticing these street signs, Disneyland.
0: Okay.
2: My brother and I just looked at each other like, what? And they kept driving Disneyland a mile away, and we just kept looking at each other. They just drove straight up to Disneyland and took us to Disneyland, and it was so memorable. I don't have my mother anymore.
0: Wow. You never forgot that day?
2: No, never forgot it. How can you forget that?
0: You wanna
2: drive and don't say anything.
0: When I was 8 years old, something like that happened to me too, man. We went, we didn't know, we had no idea we was going. And we went to Disneyland, and I got on the teacups and was dizzy for like 3 weeks.
2: I believe it. That's why I always avoided that ride.
0: Oh, my goodness.
1: Wake up. We know you got your opinion. Let's hear it. It's True Sense. Now on Hot 9.

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1: Yeah.
0: We do too. 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

0: You're just tuning in. We are talking about the ultimate summer escape. We're hooking families up with family four-pack of tickets to Legoland, Universal Studios. And this morning, we're asking everybody, what's the most memorable trip you've ever taken and what made it so special? I remember when I was growing up, we really didn't have a lot of money to go anywhere. And I remember my first time ever doing a road trip. We left Pasadena, California, and we drove to Corcoran Prison for a conjugal visit with my mom and my dad. And I will never, ever forget that experience. Getting up there to the jail, seeing what a jail looked like. It was my first time going to a prison. I was like 8 or 9 years old. And we got like this little trailer, and we watched TV together, and my mom would have pickles with the Jolly Rancher in the middle of the pickle. And my dad really wasn't paying attention to me or my brother. He was just on my mama the whole trip. I'll never forget that. Going to Corcoran State Prison for a conjugal visit. That was a family trip for us when I was growing up. What about you?
1: So we were on our way to Legoland, and we didn't have a dog sitter, and we wanted to, you know, bring our dog with us, mm-hmm. and we ended up getting kicked out the hotel and had to sleep in the car the next day. I know, right? And then I was like, the only reason why they found out first is for Frenchie, and she just kept barking, I guess, so we went out to eat. And we have a, you know, dog sitter, so we have to bring the dog, and it was my son's birthday. Yeah, but we still went to Legoland the next day. We stayed, like, in the castle, and we ended up getting kicked out.
0: Hey, you know what's crazy? You guys will never, ever forget that trip.
1: Right, it was crazy.
0: Do you still got the dog?
1: Well, yeah.
0: Oh, okay.
1: Yep, I still got it. I'm so mad because, like, we came, you know, all the way from Vegas.
0: And slept, like, in the car.
1: Slept in a chopper off.
0: Because of the dog.
1: And so we couldn't get our money back or nothing.
0: Oh, yeah. Wow, that is hilarious.

0: Yo, what's poppin'? What's going on, you dick? That is Kendrick Lamar.
1: Hey, what's up? This is Saweetie.
2: Hey, guys, what's up? This is Bruno Mars.
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3: Let's go.
4: Shake that, like you out of control. That thing for your focus for. Bend it on down, put your face on the floor. That to your legs can't stand. High freak, put the word in the

0: Can't stand high freak with the word in the hand. 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Ride this beat while you sit on my lap.
1: 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Hot 975.
2: Ladies and gentlemen, if you're just tuning in, we're talking about the ultimate summer escape we're doing here at Hot 975. Sending you and your whole family to the most iconic places that families go, like Legoland, Universal Studios. And this morning we asked the people, what is the most memorable family trip you ever took yourself on or took your family on, and why was it so special? Good morning.
3: Morning. Are you still taking stories?
2: Yes. Give me your story.
3: Here's my story. My parents were having their 50th anniversary party, and I said, do you want to go on a vacation by yourself or you want to come with us?
2: Yes.
3: And they said, we want to come with you, which I'm like, oh, I love my parents, but also I like my vacations. Anyhow, we went to Mexico. They came with us, and my brother lives there, and they threw him a nice little party, and you know, it was their last anniversary, so I'm very glad that we got to do it together and celebrate them, because after that, my mom passed in 2020, and we just get another anniversary with them, so it was worth every minute.
2: That's why it's so dope what we're doing with this ultimate summer escape for families, because you just don't know.
3: Yeah, you don't. You don't. We were, yeah, you don't know. 2020 was a lot. 50 years of hard work.
2: Wow. Ladies and gentlemen, we are hooking up another opportunity for you to go to Universal Studios Hollywood. It is coming up at 12 noon. It's our way of saying we understand what's going on in the world. Things are expensive, but let us get you out and about with your family so you can continue to create memories and enjoy each other, because you just never know how long you have with people. So I'm one of those type of people, man. I've learned to say F yesterday. I don't give a damn about tomorrow. I live in the moment. I absolutely enjoy every second of healthiness, happiness in the moment. And then I just noticed that when I live like that, I just attract everything that I need for the next day, because I stay living in the moment and I'm appreciative of everything that I do have and the love that I do receive every day. So it is a great appreciation to be here for the city. Now tonight, I'm creating that atmosphere for you to come hang out and laugh all night. It's the Luna Lounge. Mike P presents the Funny Team every Tuesday. The doors open up at 10. The show starts exactly at 11:30. I got special guest comedians coming through tonight. We're going to have another amazing show. If you don't have nothing to do, I'll make it absolutely free so you can come in and get your mind right for the rest of the week. All right? I'll see y'all tonight.

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1: Tickets! We get you there!
2: The Vegas Golden Knights will face off against the Colorado Avalanche in a rematch of their 2021 Stanley Cup playoff series that VGK lost in the COVID-shortened season. Both teams should be plenty rested when the puck drops in Colorado tomorrow. The Las Vegas Aviators are back in Summerlin this week to host the Albuquerque Isotopes in a six-game series at Las Vegas Ballpark. Athletics pitcher JT Jin was working on a no-hitter in the ninth inning in Anaheim last night before giving up the costliest of hits, a two-run walk-off home run. We're 1 week away from the 57th annual World Series of Poker. Card players from around the world will descend on the Las Vegas Strip for the next month and a half with the goal of becoming a poker world champion. WSOP begins next Tuesday at Horseshoe Las Vegas and Paris Las Vegas. The most prestigious tournament, the main event, gets underway on July 2nd.
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1: 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Right there. Right there. 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
7: The Las Vegas Aviators are back in Summerlin this week to host the Albuquerque Isotopes in a six-game series at Las Vegas Ballpark. Athletics pitcher JT Jin was working on a no-hitter in the ninth inning in Anaheim last night before giving up the costliest of hits, a two-run walk-off home run. The Vegas Golden Knights will face off against the Colorado Avalanche in a rematch of their 2021 Stanley Cup playoff series that VGK lost in the COVID-shortened season. Both teams should be plenty rested when the puck drops in Colorado tomorrow. We're 1 week away from the 57th annual World Series of Poker. Card players from around the world will descend on the Las Vegas Strip for the next month and a half with the goal of becoming a poker world champion. WSOP begins next Tuesday at Horseshoe Las Vegas and Paris Las Vegas. The most prestigious tournament, the main event, gets underway on July 2nd.
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My

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3: The Vegas Golden Knights will face off against the Colorado Avalanche in a rematch of their 2021 Stanley Cup playoff series that BGK lost in the COVID-shortened season. Both teams should be plenty rested when the puck drops in Colorado tomorrow. The Las Vegas Aviators are back in Summerlin this week to host the Albuquerque Isotopes in a six-game series at Las Vegas Ballpark. Athletics pitcher JT Jin was working on a no-hitter in the ninth inning in Anaheim last night before giving up the costliest of hits, a two-run walk-off home run. We're 1 week away from the 57th annual World Series of Poker. Card players from around the world will descend on the Las Vegas Strip for the next month and a half with the goal of becoming a poker world champion. WSOP begins next Tuesday at Horseshoe Las Vegas and Paris Las Vegas. The most prestigious tournament, the main event, gets underway on July 2nd.
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0: hour. It's the ultimate summer escape. We kicked it off this yesterday morning. Tickets for Universal Studios, Legoland, SeaWorld, or Six Flags. Also getting you in for Juvenile for next week, Thursday night at Brooklyn Bowl. 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
1: 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The lines are open. We are hot.

0: Put the aside. What the fuck? I sleep with the clothes.
1: Yes. I'm trying to win the tickets. That's my day off, so I'm just home today.
2: Any plans for the weekend?
1: For the weekend, not yet.
2: How about for summer break?
1: We don't have any plans yet, but I have three boys, so for sure. I have a 10, 11, and 17.
2: Is he graduating high school?
1: Yes, I have a senior graduating.
2: When is graduation?
1: This Friday, actually, the 22nd.
2: My God! Are you excited? Can you believe it?
1: I can't, actually. I was like, where did time go?
2: Are you going to get emotional at graduation?
1: I'm pretty sure I am.
2: Yeah. Sandra, and I got you four tickets for Universal Studios.
1: Oh my God, yes.
2: Do you want to say hi to anyone?
1: I just want to shout out Joshua, my son, for graduating.
2: Yes, what are their names?
1: Put in all that work. It's Joshua, Jacob, and Gian.
2: Sandra, thank you so much for calling. Congrats to your son, and you got four tickets for Universal Studios.
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6: 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That's when I knew that your heart was scarring. 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

be sliding around with the bananas like an orangutan. 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

0: the ultimate summer escape. We started yesterday morning. We're getting you hooked up with Universal Studios Hollywood tickets. Also, family four-pack for Legoland, SeaWorld, or Six Flags. More winning after 2 p.m. Also getting you in for last-minute tickets to see Juvenile for Thursday night at Brooklyn Bowl. And also, huge congrats to Lotto. She welcomed her first baby with 21 Savage. You can see on our Instagram and Facebook. More tickets for Mortal Kombat 2 on the way. Also passes for Madame Tussauds Museum inside Venetian. More winning after 2 p.m.
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1: Tickets! We get you there!
2: The Las Vegas Aviators are back in Summerlin this week to host the Albuquerque Isotopes in a six-game series at Las Vegas Ballpark. Athletics pitcher JT Jin was working on a no-hitter in the ninth inning in Anaheim last night before giving up the costliest of hits, a two-run walk-off home run. The Vegas Golden Knights will face off against the Colorado Avalanche in a rematch of their 2021 Stanley Cup playoff series that VGK lost in the COVID-shortened season. Both teams should be plenty rested when the puck drops in Colorado tomorrow. We're 1 week away from the 57th Annual World Series of Poker. Card players from around the world will descend on the Las Vegas Strip for the next month and a half with the goal of becoming a poker world champion. WSOP begins next Tuesday at Horseshoe Las Vegas and Paris Las Vegas. The most prestigious tournament, the main event, gets underway on July 2nd.
0: The Vegas Sports Report, brought to you by UNLV.
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1: Grosky. 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
8: The Vegas Golden Knights will face off against the Colorado Avalanche in a rematch of their 2021 Stanley Cup playoff series that VGK lost in the COVID-shortened season. Both teams should be plenty rested when the puck drops in Colorado tomorrow. The Las Vegas Aviators are back in Summerlin this week to host the Albuquerque Isotopes in a six-game series at Las Vegas Ballpark. Athletics pitcher JT Jin was working on a no-hitter in the ninth inning in Anaheim last night before giving up the costliest of hits, a two-run walk-off home run. We're 1 week away from the 57th annual World Series of Poker. Card players from around the world will descend on the Las Vegas Strip for the next month and a half with the goal of becoming a poker world champion. WSOP begins next Tuesday at Horseshoe Las Vegas and Paris Las Vegas. The most prestigious tournament, the main event, gets underway on July 2nd.
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21: 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You thought it was the radio, but it wasn't. It was TV.

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1: The new one from Dave and Thames. And again, congrats to Lotto. She welcomed her first baby with 21 Savage. It's Juicy Lou, K-Classics up next. More tickets for Legoland and Six Flags after 3 p.m.

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5: The Las Vegas Aviators are back in Summerlin this week to host the Albuquerque Isotopes in a six-game series at Las Vegas Ballpark. Athletics pitcher JT Jin was working on a no-hitter in the ninth inning in Anaheim last night before giving up the costliest of hits, a two-run walk-off home run. The Vegas Golden Knights will face off against the Colorado Avalanche in a rematch of their 2021 Stanley Cup playoff series that VGK lost in the COVID-shortened season. Both teams should be plenty rested when the puck drops in Colorado tomorrow. We're 1 week away from the 57th annual World Series of Poker. Card players from around the world will descend on the Las Vegas Strip for the next month and a half with the goal of becoming a poker world champion. WSOP begins next Tuesday at Horseshoe Las Vegas and Paris Las Vegas. The most prestigious tournament, the main event, gets underway on July 2nd.
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radio because we playing you right now. That's new music from Drake. What y'all think, Vegas? What y'all think? tomato. Okay. Sorry, what? I know we got some Drizzy fans out there. Thumbs up to you. Alrighty. I know everybody and their mama love amusement parks, though. The ultimate summer experience coming up inside the world famous Ride at 5. I got tickets for you. Who? Stay right there and find out inside 975.

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0: folded. This war in Iran might be folded. Breaking news. Senate just released some shocking information about how they might want to stop the war. I'll give you some more info on that inside of the Hollywood news coming up right here on Hot 97.5. Let it clap, let it clap. Ride this
1: view while you sit on my floor. Let me see that. Shake that like you out of control. That thing to your throat gets sore. Bend it on down, put your face on the floor. That to your legs can't stand. High freak with the word in the hand.

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Tap in the morning at 6. 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
3: Breaking news. The U.S. Senate has advanced a war powers resolution to halt the military campaign in Iran unless President Trump receives explicit approval from Congress. And this is the first time Congress has put in this type of measure. It hasn't passed officially, but it looks like it's on its way. And hopefully we will have a peaceful summer. But Ryan Garcia said he ain't bringing peace to nobody. So you know he has a fight right here in our city coming up on September 12th against Conor Benn. Well, he was on a late night talk show and he was asked about other fighters and how he thought he would fare with them. When it came to Jake Paul, he said, oh, for sure, I could beat this guy. 100%, yeah, I'll break his new jaw. You guys know that back in December, Paul's jaw was fractured by Anthony Joshua. Y'all seen the Netflix fight where he was sticking his tongue out and then boom, boom, boom. He got hit with that 2-3 piece and got knocked up out. That would be an interesting fight. I would love to see Ryan Garcia and Jake Paul do a little bout. Will they? We'll keep you posted on kvegas.com. 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

parks in California. We're talking Legoland, SeaWorld, Universal Studios, anyone? Ooh, plus some things to do right here on the strip in case, like, you like, I ain't going to Cali. Who gonna give me the gas money? You right.

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know you've been trying to win. I know. It's your time, baby. Caller 19 right now, 320-5834. Another win right here on Hot 975. Family four-pack to Madame Tussauds at the Venetian. How many times have you driven past it? Come on, keep it a buck.

There's also games that you can play, a little movie inside of there. If you want to go, take the family, get them outside, start the summer off with the core memory, then you need to hit my line right now, 320-5834, right now. A little Ludacris, pull over on Hot 97.

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1: Look out for accidents right now. Interstate 11 northbound at Eastern approaching downtown, 15 north at Flamingo. Some debris on the freeway in a couple of areas. 11 south at Jones, 15 southbound at Charleston. Look out for crashes. Alta at Vista Run, Stewart at Lamb. That one's a hit and run. And expect delays in that transition downtown, merging from 15 north over to 11 south. Now you're up to date with on-time traffic.
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0: 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Hot

0: want to get you going outside. What you up to?
1: I'm doing well. I'm hoping to get my 4-pack for Madame Tussauds. Am I that the right color?
0: She said, I want my 4-pack, K-Classy.
1: Yeah.
0: You got it, boo.
1: Thank you.
0: You are so welcome. Who is this?
1: This is Ayesha.
0: Are you going to take your kids or are you going to take the girls? What we doing?
1: I'm going to take actually my daughter and her boyfriend and with my husband.
0: Little double day action. That's cute. Your daughter probably tells you everything, doesn't she?
1: She does.
0: I love it.
1: Yes.
0: Oh, that's so cute. Okay.
1: Thank you so much.
0: I'm just let Vegas know who got you outside with the whole family.
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That's Justin Bieber's Speed Demon. I love that song. It had to grow on me, I ain't gonna lie. But after a while, I was like, you know what? That's my, yeah, Justin Bieber. Okay, enough of all that. I know what you're here for. You want to get outside for the ultimate summer experience. You got a couple of more minutes inside the world famous Ride at 5 at 5:10. I'm sending somebody to an amusement park. Which one? I'll let you know then. Family 4-pack on the way on Hot 97.5.

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2: Crews are cleaning up accidents in the resort corridor right now. Interstate 15 north at Flamingo, southbound 15 at Sahara. You're backed up on Interstate 11 northbound at Eastern as you enter the downtown corridor. Expect reduced speeds right now, 11 north at Galleria and Henderson, 15 south at Bonneville, and watch for crashes on the surface streets, Burnham at Flamingo and Spring Mountain at Buffalo. Now you're up to date with on-time traffic.

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